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5: 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But if you log off, take a step back from all the hype, you'll find that the actual keys to a longer, healthier life are hiding in plain sight. There are four of them. Number one, nutrition. The Mediterranean diet really is the gold standard. Number two, exercise. You should be getting 150 minutes of moderate intensity exercise or 75 minutes of vigorous intensity exercise every week, plus strength training and stretching. Number three, sleep. Sleep is when your body and your brain repair themselves. You should be getting 7 to 9 hours a night. And finally, number four, often gets forgotten, socialization. It's not a bonus. It's a necessity for a healthy life, finding a sense of community, purpose, and belonging. I'm Dr. Sanjay Gupta, helping you live a better life.
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10: A better life with Dr. Sanjay Gupta.
11: They say consistency is key, but sometimes you just got to switch it up. A new study out of Harvard School of Public Health found that varying your exercise routine could add years to your life. What exercise someone did didn't matter much. What did matter was that all the exercises together worked all the muscle groups in their body. Now, an added benefit to changing things up is it can help you push through the plateau effect. That's when your body gets so efficient at doing something that you actually stop getting better at it. And we know from previous research that specializing in any one sport at a young age can make someone actually more prone to injury. And as experts we talk to point out, even elite athletes switch up things with their workouts, making sure to target strength, cardio, flexibility, balance, and doing that every single week. I'm Dr. Sanjay Gupta, helping you live a better life.

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1: A better life with Dr. Sanjay Gupta.
2: How often do you stop to wonder whether you should share something that's revealing, maybe even embarrassing, with a partner, a friend, or even your boss? In her new book called Revealing, The Underrated Power of Oversharing, behavioral scientist Leslie John says doing just that can help you deepen relationships that are vital to your life. We need people to trust us in order to get things like love, friendship, and career success. That's what she told us. When you make yourself vulnerable by revealing something sensitive, it does make other people trust you. In turn, when you ask someone to reveal something about themselves, showing that interest will generally lead someone to like you more. Why? Because people like to be asked about themselves, she says. It also signals that they are discriminating and choosy, but in a good way. I'm Dr. Sanjay Gupta, helping you live a better life.
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0: It's Nate and April in the morning. 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
3: Cheers. 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
1: 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Coming up next.
2: 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A better life with Dr. Sanjay Gupta.
3: There are lots of things you can measure to get an idea of how healthy you are at any given moment. Temperature, heart rate, blood pressure, just to name a few. But how about how healthy you will be and how long you're likely to live? According to a new study out of the University at Buffalo, two simple strength tests are pretty accurate at predicting longevity in older women. One is hand grip strength, and the other is how quickly people can stand up from a seated position without using their arms. By the way, I remember interviewing former President Jimmy Carter when he was quite old and being really impressed how he just popped out of the chair without using his arms. Not a lot of older people can actually do that. But I think the message here is that maintaining strength as you age is going to help you perform everyday activities, but also help you avoid injury and stay independent. I'm Dr. Sanjay Gupta, helping you live a better life.
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4: I don't know about you, but my social media feeds are flooded with lotions and potions and gadgets, all promising to unlock different components of longevity. But if you log off, take a step back from all the hype, you'll find that the actual keys to a longer, healthier life are hiding in plain sight. There are four of them. Number one, nutrition. The Mediterranean diet really is the gold standard. Number two, exercise. You should be getting 150 minutes of moderate intensity exercise or 75 minutes of vigorous intensity exercise every week, plus strength training and stretching. Number three, sleep. Sleep is when your body and your brain repair themselves. You should be getting 7 to 9 hours a night. And finally, number four, often gets forgotten, socialization. It's not a bonus. It's a necessity for a healthy life, finding a sense of community, purpose, and belonging. I'm Dr. Sanjay Gupta, helping you live a better life.
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5: A better life with Dr. Sanjay Gupta.
6: There are lots of things you can measure to get an idea of how healthy you are at any given moment. Temperature, heart rate, blood pressure, just to name a few. But how about how healthy you will be and how long you're likely to live? According to a new study out of the University at Buffalo, two simple strength tests are pretty accurate at predicting longevity in older women. One is hand grip strength, and the other is how quickly people can stand up from a seated position without using their arms. By the way, I remember interviewing former President Jimmy Carter when he was quite old and being really impressed how he just popped out of the chair without using his arms. Not a lot of older people can actually do that. But I think the message here is that maintaining strength as you age is going to help you perform everyday activities, but also help you avoid injury and stay independent. I'm Dr. Sanjay Gupta, helping you live a better life.
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2: All right, I'm going to call this now. Christopher Nolan's The Odyssey is probably going to get Academy Award nominations of some sort. And I can't bring myself to watch that movie because I have seen a lot of social media hype about the movie where people have been shook for too many hours about what's going on in this movie. And because I know the story of The Odyssey, I just don't think I can handle watching Circe turn the men into pigs. I just really can't. I don't think I can stand to see what happens to the Cyclops. I really don't think I can stand a lot of it because, you know, Greek mythology and Renaissance type stories like Game of Thrones, things like that. It's a lot of brutality in that. And I can't do brutality. So am I doing myself a disservice by saying, I think it's going to be too much ick for me. I'm not going to watch it. To skip it, or should I just power through it and be like, you already know The Odyssey, what happens? They just brought it to the screen. You tell me. 1-855-55-RULA. Is this something do you think people need to see? Or is it just fine? I'm going to just go ahead and accept that everyone's watching this and they all have an opinion that's it's the greatest thing ever because it's shot so amazingly. I don't know. I can't with the brutality. Your opinions? Tell me. On Weekends with Rula. Bye.

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12: If I were to ask you what makes for a good night's sleep, you'd probably say a dark, quiet room, not too many things on your mind. But every night when you go to get some Z's, how often do you really think about the temperature in your bedroom? Temperature may be one of the most underappreciated factors in sleep. That's according to the Senior Vice President of Research and Scientific Affairs.

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1: Okay, so something I forgot to pack on my vacation that absolutely drove me crazy. For those of you who follow me at Radio Rula on Instagram, you may have seen that I visited the home country of Greece, where my parents were born, with my family. And there's one thing that drove me crazy that I forgot to pack. And I don't know if this would relate to you specifically, but it's really all about things you do here in the States that you want to make sure you take with you overseas in case they don't sell it there. And in my case, they do not sell it there. They've never even heard of it. My husband and I have been hooked on strawberry crystal light for a long time. I may have mentioned it once or twice here. And I cannot drink plain water anymore. I've got to put like strawberry crystal light in my stuff. Well, I forgot to pack the crystal light. And all I had was just a couple of little, pouch packets that was already in my purse. So we were rationing those. And I swear, the first time that we drank strawberry crystal light full force, like full power, when we split a water bottle full of it, we were both like, ah, I can breathe now. We were so devastated to realize that Mama forgot to pack that crystal light because, I don't know, I had a lot to pack. And I just didn't. And they do not sell it there. I went to the grocery store and I showed them my packet of crystal light. I said, any chance you sell this kind of powder or this dust, this fruit dust, I called it. Αυτό είναι κάτι σκόνη με τα φρούτα, με τα φράουλα, φράουλα σκόνη. That's how you say it in Greek. They were looking at me like, where'd you get that from, America? I said, yeah. They go, yeah, we don't sell that stuff here. That's we're a small town. We don't sell that. And I was like, oh, God. So we're glad to be back in the States where there's plenty of crystal light and lots of flavors. What's a comfort from home that you forgot to take with you on an international trip? 1-855-55-RULA. If that's ever happened to you, I'd love to hear about it. On weekends.

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12: How often do you stop to wonder whether you should share something that's revealing, maybe even embarrassing, with a partner, a friend, or even your boss? In her new book called Revealing, The Underrated Power of Oversharing, behavioral scientist Leslie John says doing just that can help you deepen relationships that are vital to your life. We need people to trust us in order to get things like love, friendship, and career success. That's what she told us. When you make yourself vulnerable by revealing something sensitive, it does make other people trust you. In turn, when you ask someone to reveal something about themselves, showing that interest will generally lead someone to like you more. Why? Because people like to be asked about themselves, she says. It also signals that they are discriminating and choosy, but in a good way. I'm Dr. Sanjay Gupta, helping you live a better life.
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17: 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That's R-O-U-L-A. And I have to be honest, I went backwards in some of my posts recently so I can see your comments because I sometimes can't catch them all. And I was, you know, liking some of the comments. And it really took me back. I was like, oh, yeah, World Cup time. That was so fun. Look at that. So I was basically stalking myself. I was going backwards and looking at my old posts. It's kind of funny. Anyway, you can always reach out to me there. 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
1: You know, it's great that it's the weekend and all for whatever you're doing, but let me give you some food for thought for this coming work week, especially Tuesday. Tuesday to me is the second Monday of the week. You know why? Because the first Monday of the week is just practice. You're trying to get like back into the game after your weekend. Tuesday is your first I'm fully here attentive work day of the week. And that's actually been proven. There's actually a study about how in the workforce, Tuesday is the most productive day of the week for businesses. Over half of the workers say their energy and their drive is high. And Tuesday offers a fresh start without the fatigue of the weekend, because Monday they're having a hard transition from the weekend. The other thing about Tuesday is that your engagement on social media is the highest on Tuesday. So if you're going to post something to your platforms, post it on Tuesday for the highest exposure. People are fully back into work mode after the weekend. They're more engaged with their devices. So you'll have a higher rate of impressions for your business. Okay, let's also take it to lunchtime on Tuesday. Let's say you step away from the office. You can go check out a shop or two on your lunch break. You're going to find the most selection on that day because that is the day that stores restock all their inventory. So you've got plenty of new stuff to look at. Even digitally, that happens. It's the restock day, and even online, you can see that. So a few little facts to think about for this coming Tuesday as you're getting through your weekend here on Weekends with Rula.

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1: 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Or you don't have kids and you just love to be a Disney adult or a Universal Studios adult. Well, it's more common than you think. It's not weird to see adults at theme parks without kids. 73% of people said they've had no problem with others getting in touch with their inner child by going to the amusement park without their little ones. Now, I don't feel like that's them getting in touch with their inner child. I feel like that's them liking the exhilaration of crazy rides and living their best lives and not having to worry about nap times, wipes, grilled cheese on the floor, crying, too small to ride this ride so someone stays back. I mean, there are negatives to going to the amusement park with your kids, even though there's quote-unquote made for kids. So if you're a Disney adult or a Disney Universal Studios person, hey, more power to you. And one time I've been to the Food and Wine Festival at Disney World in Florida. It was actually my first time ever going there with my husband. We kind of went for some recon because we were going to plan a trip with the family. We wanted to know what we were getting into. And oh man, that was so fun. If you're looking for a reason to go with a group of your friends to Disney World, that's when you go. The Food and Wine Festival in October. Drink around the world. Have some fun. It's Weekends with Rula.

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11: There are lots of things you can measure to get an idea of how healthy you are at any given moment. Temperature, heart rate, blood pressure, just to name a few. But how about how healthy you will be and how long you're likely to live? According to a new study out of the University at Buffalo, two simple strength tests are pretty accurate at predicting longevity in older women. One is hand grip strength, and the other is how quickly people can stand up from a seated position without using their arms. By the way, I remember interviewing former President Jimmy Carter when he was quite old and being really impressed how

0: he just popped out of the chair without using his arms. Not a lot of older people can actually do that. But I think the message here is that maintaining strength as you age is going to help you perform everyday activities, but also help you avoid injury and stay independent. I'm Dr. Sanjay Gupta, helping you live a better life.
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1: Have you ever been cooking and you're making this great pasta dish and you're thinking, okay, it's great. I'll just grate some Parmesan cheese. I have some. I didn't need to buy some from the store. And then you open up the refrigerator drawer to pull out that wedge of Parmesan that you have and there's mold on it. And you're like, wait, what is that? What is this? What are these white dots? What's going on here? It's turning blue? Do I just cut it off? We'll just cut it off, right? We'll just cut it off and make it fresh? No, you're not supposed to do that. It's a shocking amount of people that think that's what you can do, and it's fine. When cheese has molded, you toss it. You are not supposed to keep it. The USDA said, this is especially true for soft cheese, like brie and ricotta and cream cheeses. Listen, if I see a cold, soft cheese in my fridge with some blue fur on it, I'm tossing the whole block. But I'm shook that there's a percentage of you guys out there. They're like, just cut that part off. We'll use the rest. No. I mean, maybe I've been guilty of thinking, you know, the hard cheese that it is. Can we cut off that one little edge there that's not looking so great? No, we're supposed to toss the whole thing. So keep that in mind. When in doubt, throw it out. It's weekend.

sitting right now? Right now, as you're listening to me here on Weekends with Rule, are you slouching? Did I just make you sit up at attention? Yeah, I know. Especially if you're scrolling your phone while you're listening to me. Your phone use is hurting your body, and my phone use is hurting mine. I've told my kids 1,000 times when they're on an iPad or their phone. I'm like, blink your eyes, stretch out your neck, because you get tech neck, right? Well, it says our heads and our necks are gradually moving forward, giving us bad posture. Our shoulders become tight, making us tense. Our eyes get strained. Your eyesight can get damaged if it's too long, and sitting with your phone could actually kill you. What is happening? When you are sitting instead of moving, your muscles are not working. And that is not a big deal once in a while. But we've made it our habit. Muscle loss is possible, and that impacts everything from our cardiovascular health to how long we live. So we gotta shake it up, shake it around, get up and walk around, go outside, take a deep breath, stretch your neck, stretch your back, stretch your shoulders, roll your shoulders, because being on the phone is giving us bad posture, which leads to a lot of bad things. And definitely, if you notice you don't blink, that's why I tell my kids, blink your eyes, you haven't blinked your eyes, you're just watching a movie or whatever you're watching, blink your eyes. Yeah, I know, right? So think about that. Now, how straight are you sitting right now? I just like popped my shoulder doing this, telling you this story. It's Weekends with Rula.

0: Okay, I have to share this summer vacation story with you guys because I just find it hilarious what people just cannot tolerate in other countries and what we are all about. I learned at a very young age visiting my grandparents and my aunts and uncles in Greece as a teenager that you better bring your deodorant from America because their deodorants over there do not work the same. I am all about Secret or Sure or Degree or whatever's out there because it's an antiperspirant and a deodorant. Well, in Greece, I learned the hard way, they're selling you one or the other. You're either going to have sweat stains and not smell, or you're going to be smelly with no sweat stains. Which do you prefer? You have to pick your battle. Well, as I live and breathe, I cannot believe that when I packed for this trip with my family to go to Greece, I only packed a trial size deodorant. I didn't pack my full size. I thought it was my bag. It wasn't. I had a trial size. Well, it was really hot there, and I like to apply well. So I was thinking, oh, my God, I'm going to run out of deodorant. I have to go find some. No, I couldn't find it. You have to find it at the pharmacy, first of all. The grocery store I went to did not have, like, cosmetic-type things. So I go to the pharmacy, and I'm telling her I'm looking for one that has this and this. I'm holding two of them together. And she's like, what? And I'm like, this one and this one. Like the wet part and then the smell part. Like I need that together. And then she's eye rolling me like, oh my God, like you don't have enough to choose from over here. Because there were a lot of different brands, guys, but they were not antiperspirant and deodorant. Who knew that that is something important? You better make sure you pack when you're leaving this country. Almost one in four Americans said they never even used deodorant. Where do you live? Is there no sun? Where you live in the summer? How are one in four of us not using deodorant? That's a quarter of us, guys. That's 25% of your neighbors are not using deodorant. I am not accepting this fact. But pack it, buy it, stockpile it, put a lot on. It's hot. It's not going anywhere anytime soon. This weekend's with Rule.
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15: Did you know that the summertime is the best time for a curb alert? What is a curb alert? It's when people have moved or they're decluttering and they leave perfectly good items at the curb for anyone to take. Even without a note, it doesn't say free stuff. If you see it on the curb, that means it's up for grabs. And this is the highest time of the year to be grabbing good stuff. Now, look, I am not a do-it-yourselfer. I can't, like, take on a project. But I saw some really great patio furniture on the corner the other day when I was driving around. I was like, wow, that looks really good, like the high-quality stuff. But the ring underneath, I guess, because it's a swirly chair, was broken off, and they had put it on top of it. And I was thinking, if somebody's crafty enough, they're going to fix that. And that's a great-looking chair, but not me. So just letting you know, curb alert, it's peak season.

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1: Ooh, there's two hybrids happening, two food marriages happening. 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Kit Kat, did you hear this? Teams with Aero, A-E-R-O, that Aero chocolate bar. 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It's the signature crispy wafer of the Kit Kat with the airy chocolate from the Aero. 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Now, the other hybrid is not something you can eat, but it's sounds like it. Mountain Dew hand sanitizer. It is not for you to eat. Mountain Dew Baja Blast is what the hand sanitizer spray smells like. And it's sold exclusively at Walmart. It is a first-of-its-kind product that is packaged in 1.2-ounce bottles for about $4 a piece. And some people are like, do I want my hands to smell like a Baja Blast? Yes, please. But others are like, does it actually sanitize? Because I just can't believe it when it smells like that. I feel like I'm just putting Baja Blast all over my hands. So there are two marriages happening of very common items. Look out for them at Walmart. I'm not that big of a fan of Mountain Dew. I don't think I actually ever have had it in my whole life. So I'm okay with not buying the hand sanitizer. But that Kit Kat Aero, I'd like the Australians to buy enough of it so we can get it over here. I can try it. It's Weekends with Rula.

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2: All right. Prepare yourself, Gen X, to feel like, oh man, am I on the verge of being a boomer? And maybe some millennials might feel this way too, but let's be real. Nobody wants to be called old. Even though it is a gift to be able to make it into your older age in a quality way, right? I mean, we all hope that we're healthy and we have good quality of life when we're older. But what is a sign that you're officially getting old? I'll tell you one. If you trip and fall and the people around you do not laugh, they're actually like, oh my God, are you okay? It's because they think you broke something that you're going to need surgery for. You are officially old. If you hear a song from your youth in the hardware store, that means time is behind your friends. And if you learn that it is possible to, quote, sleep wrong, and you've pulled muscles, you can't move for a week because you slept wrong, yeah, you've had a lot of birthdays. That birthday number could be 40. That birthday number could be 55. It could be 60. It could be 36, depending on how bad that crick in your neck is. It's Weekends with Rula.

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1: 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If you drive, you have to download Upside, the free app that gives you cash back for buying gas. 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You can earn cash back with Upside just for buying the gas you're already buying. You can literally

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5: 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Number one, nutrition. 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

unfortunately, people get cheated on all the time. All over the world, people are getting cheated on all the time. But what are some signs that really are obvious that you should be looking out for? Okay, here are a couple that I'd like for you to pay attention to. They are red flags in your relationship if you feel like you guys are on thin ice and you're not really sure where it's going. Okay, they stop talking to you about their day. They're not interested to share about their day with you. Big sign. You almost never talk on the phone anymore. But listen, that could be a variable depending on your age. Because do 22-year-olds ever actually talk on the phone? They're constantly texting or snapping. Okay, all of a sudden, your mate has late work hours. Whether it's at the office or somewhere else, those late hours constantly, red flag. And if they're acting weird with their cell phone, they're always putting it down, like face down so you can't see it. Or they are obsessive about having it on them, never leaving it alone. Huge red flags. If this is happening in your relationship, you may want to have a conversation or do some private investigating and follow them and stalk it out and see what's going on. It's Weekends with Rula.

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1: Did you know the average person stops celebrating their birthday at 31 years of age? If your birthday's coming up soon, you're like, oh, I don't want to. 30's a big number. 21's a big number. 18's a big number. 40 and 50. You know, you don't hear a lot about, ooh, I'm having this major 43rd birthday bash or 36th birthday bash. People just kind of stop having parties at 31 because I guess they may have done something big for 30. And maybe they didn't do something big for 30, but they did, 30 plus one. But yeah, that's when the big bashes stop until you get to 50. Now, other random facts I think I should share with you is that did you know that the average person now goes gray 4 years sooner than compared to 40 years ago? More and more people are going gray. That doesn't mean they're keeping it gray. They're trying to cover it up, but they're going gray. I remember when I was 32 years old, a friend of mine was dyeing her hair because grays were already popping up. And I was like, wow, that's really odd. But this is happening now because I guess we have more stress in our lives. Or did people not care as much to cover the gray and we didn't have as much stress and they weren't going gray? I don't know what the reasoning is, but that's what it is. And also, if you are at work right now, you're a weekend warrior. The average person makes a mistake 3 times a week at work. So you already made your mistakes. So you're about to make one. Maybe I'm distracting you. I'll let you get back to your weekend working. Here on Weekends with Rula.

All right. This is going to shake you up if you are Gen X. When you were a child Gen X, there was a cartoon TV series called The Jetsons on TV. The Jetsons was a cartoon of a family set in the future where George Jetson was married to Jane, and they had Judy, and they had Elroy, and they had dog. I can't remember the dog's name. And they had a robot, Rosie the Robot, who did everything. And I remember there was an episode of Jane being exhausted. Her hand was all like carpal tunnel mangled because of hitting buttons all day, telling the robots what to do in the house. Cleaning the dishes, hit the button. Do the laundry, hit the button. She wasn't actually doing the laundry. She was just hitting buttons, right? So that is our reality now. I mean, that's going to be our future, apparently, at some point as the rise of the machines is happening. But it turns out the Jetsons was set in the year 2062. And George Jetson was 40 years old in that show. What does that mean? Let's turn back the clock. That means George Jetson was born in 2022. So he'd be 4 years old right now. So if you have a child or a family member born in 2022, their future is the Jetsons. By that time, do you think we'll have Rosie the Robot doing everything for us and flying cars and whatever spacely sprocket cells that we need? I don't know. But it's kind of weird how they did predict the rise of the machines and how computers do everything for us. It's Weekends with Rula.

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1: Well, that does it for me, my friends. Another Weekends with Rula is behind us. Thanks for being with me today. You can always find me on Instagram at Radio Rula. That's R-O-U-L-A. And you can always call my hotline at 1-855-55-RULA. Thank you to all of you who've left me messages, especially if you enjoyed the show, where you are when you're listening. And thanks for being with me. I hope you guys have a great weekend as we kick off August on Weekends with Rula. Talk to you next weekend. Bye.

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2: I don't know about you, but my social media feeds are flooded with lotions and potions and gadgets, all promising to unlock different components of longevity. But if you log off, take a step back from all the hype, you'll find that the actual keys to a longer, healthier life are hiding in plain sight. There are four of them. Number one, nutrition. The Mediterranean diet really is the gold standard. Number two, exercise. You should be getting 150 minutes of moderate intensity exercise or 75 minutes of vigorous intensity exercise every week, plus strength training and stretching. Number three, sleep. Sleep is when your body and your brain repair themselves. You should be getting 7 to 9 hours a night. And finally, number four, often gets forgotten, socialization. It's not a bonus, it's a necessity for a healthy life, finding a sense of community, purpose, and belonging. I'm Dr. Sanjay Gupta, helping you live a better life.
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5: A better life with Dr. Sanjay Gupta.
6: There are lots of things you can measure to get an idea of how healthy you are at any given moment. Temperature, heart rate, blood pressure, just to name a few. But how about how healthy you will be and how long you're likely to live? According to a new study out of the University at Buffalo, two simple strength tests are pretty accurate at predicting longevity in older women. One is hand grip strength, and the other is how quickly people can stand up from a seated position without using their arms. By the way, I remember interviewing former President Jimmy Carter when he was quite old and being really impressed how he just popped out of the chair without using his arms. Not a lot of older people can actually do that. But I think the message here is that maintaining strength as you age is going to help you perform everyday activities, but also help you avoid injury and stay independent. I'm Dr. Sanjay Gupta, helping you live a better life.
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So a bride allegedly set fire to the church where she was supposed to get married. She was trying to back out of it. I mean, there's an easier way, like maybe just don't show up to the church. Olivia Rodrigo dropped dead. Arson, not a good thing. WHIOG.

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0: It's Dominic Fike, Baby Doll, 102.5 WIOG. I don't know if I believe the story or not, but a source claims that Keith Urban wants to date J-Lo, but doesn't have the guts to ask her out. Quote, whenever his friends tell him he should ask her out, he comes up with excuses. It's Keith Urban. I'm pretty sure that he's got the guts to ask J-Lo out. Taylor Swift coming up. Also got Alex Warren on the way, WIOG.
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6: I don't need to hear anything from anybody. There's too much riding on my mind being locked in. Play offense, not defense. If you play hard and you play the game right, nobody really gets on you. They're going to boo you here and there, but if you show them that you care and that

0: Better Life with Dr. Sanjay Gupta.
1: There are lots of things you can measure to get an idea of how healthy you are at any given moment. Temperature, heart rate, blood pressure, just to name a few. But how about how healthy you will be and how long you're likely to live? According to a new study out of the University of Buffalo, two simple strength tests are pretty accurate at predicting longevity in older women. One is hand grip strength, and the other is how quickly people can stand up from a seated position without using their arms. By the way, I remember interviewing former President Jimmy Carter when he was quite old and being really impressed how he just popped out of the chair without using his arms. Not a lot of older people can actually do that. But I think the message here is that maintaining strength as you age is going to help you perform everyday activities, but also help you avoid injury and stay independent. I'm Dr. Sanjay Gupta, helping you live a better life.
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The biggest show of the summer coming to Soaring Eagle Casino on Wednesday. 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

0: 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Martin Garrix teaming up with Ed Sheeran and Repeat It. I'm Nate Rose. 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

0: Better Life with Dr. Sanjay Gupta.
1: There are lots of things you can measure to get an idea of how healthy you are at any given moment. Temperature, heart rate, blood pressure, just to name a few. But how about how healthy you will be and how long you're likely to live? According to a new study out of the University of Buffalo, two simple strength tests are pretty accurate at predicting longevity in older women. One is hand grip strength, and the other is how quickly people can stand up from a seated position without using their arms. By the way, I remember interviewing former President Jimmy Carter when he was quite old and being really impressed how he just popped out of the chair without using his arms. Not a lot of older people can actually do that. But I think the message here is that maintaining strength as you age is going to help you perform everyday activities, but also help you avoid injury and stay independent. I'm Dr. Sanjay Gupta, helping you live a better life.
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102.5 WIOG. 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
4: 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It reinforces the alignment, stability, and coordinated muscle activation that supports how your body moves, whether you're doing strenuous exercise or simply going about your daily life. 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

for Nate and April in the morning. 102.5 WIOG, Bay City, Saginaw, Midland, Flint. 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

0: 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Somber, My Body Isn't Ready. 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Bruno Mars also got Ella Langley on the way. 102.5 WIOG. 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

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Britney Spears suffered another wild wardrobe mishap. She was horseback riding, and yes, it's on Insta. 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
1: Oh, it's beautiful. But wait a minute, isn't this?
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1: But I thought the old lady dropped him into the ocean in the air.

Latest from Benson Boone, The Time of My Life, 102.5 WIOG. I'm out of here. Have a great rest of your weekend. I'll talk to you Monday morning. 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

Welcome. You have found the famous radio station known as 102.5 WIOG. I'm your host, Brandon Edwards, and this is Teddy Swims, Mr. Know-It-All.

0: Oh, that's right. Next weekend. The Summer Beer Festival once again invades Dow Diamond. I went there 1 year. 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Dow Diamond, August 8th, the Great Lakes Beer Festival. 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
5: A Better Life with Dr. Sanjay Gupta.
6: There are lots of things you can measure to get an idea of how healthy you are at any given moment. Temperature, heart rate, blood pressure, just to name a few. But how about how healthy you will be and how long you're likely to live? According to a new study out of the University at Buffalo, two simple strength tests are pretty accurate at predicting longevity in older women. One is hand grip strength, and the other is how quickly people can stand up from a seated position without using their arms. By the way, I remember interviewing former President Jimmy Carter when he was quite old and being really impressed how he just popped out of the chair without using his arms. Not a lot of older people can actually do that. But I think the message here is that maintaining strength as you age is going to help you perform everyday activities, but also help you avoid injury and stay independent. I'm Dr. Sanjay Gupta, helping you live a better life.
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I have a great idea. I think it would be awesome if Spider-Man did a movie that's based in Texas. With the new Spider-Man movie, Brand New Day, out this weekend, it got me thinking. It's Brandon Edwards, 102.5 WIOG, Spider-Man in Texas. Peter Parker shooting those webs at the cows. He'd make the best cowboy ever. It's Ella Langley. Just

Before Instagram, Snapback, and Facestalk, there was MySpace. Apparently, MySpace is poised for a comeback again. Oh, they tried to do a comeback already? Oh, I missed that.

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0: in 2018, and now it's resurging for some reason. Yeah, I go to toy aisles all the time at stores. I like to collect action figures, or as my wife calls them, dolls. Which drives me crazy, and she knows it.
1: Oh, how are your dolls? Are you going to go buy some new dolls today?
0: No, honey. I'm going to go buy the new Spider-Man figure for brand new day.
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the new album, you seem to smell well for a guy who doesn't shower. It's actually, you seem pretty sad for a girl so in love. I'm talking about Olivia Rodrigo's stupid song, W-I-O-G.

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0: It's Brandon Edwards. Sounding country, but no, I could never wear cowboy boots. My mom forced me to wear cowboy boots and a cowboy shirt and cowboy jeans for my first grade photo session in elementary school. I didn't have a choice. I mean, I would have rather worn a Spider-Man shirt, but I didn't have the fashion sense to say no. I mean, why would you wear cowboy boots in a school picture when they photograph you from the waist up? It's WIOG.
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happened to this guy? He didn't choose the girl from Tennessee, and then he went to Texas to be with this other girl. Okay, what happened after that, huh? I bet you he went to Texas and said it's too hot, broke up with a new girlfriend, and then moved to Michigan. Then he said...

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So I did a survey in my brain and asked all of my personalities what the number one rude thing is you can do at a store. 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

0: Wiener Cakes. It's 102.5 WIOG. Do I have your attention now? It's Brandon Edwards. Oscar Mayer is celebrating the 90th anniversary of the Wienermobile this weekend with Wiener Cakes. This is a real story. They're milk bar cakes with hot dogs around the sides. Why would you put wieners around cakes? Who does that? It's Bruno.
1: For just a

Can't wait to watch Spider-Man this weekend. How you doing? It's Brandon Edwards, 102.5 WIOG. I had a Spider-Man doll when I was 4 years old, and I lost the costume that came with it. So I just had Peter Parker running around in his street clothes and a button-up shirt. My sister's Barbie dolls were still impressed, though. Yeah, Peter used to visit the Dream House all the time. It's W.

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Tame Impala, Jenny, Dracular, W-I-O-G, you are. It's Brandon Edwards. If you are afraid of Draculars, just get yourself some Italian seasoning. Sprinkle it on your head.

KOG, pass the word. Saginaw Township Police Department, they're hosting National Night Out Tuesday, August 4th from 6 to 9 p.m.

Yeah, I had a vampire that was stalking me in high school. And I said the best way to avoid this guy is to work at a tanning salon. Vampires hate UV light. It's WIOG with Sabrina Carpenter.

0: Dominic Fike, F-I-K-E. Song's called Baby Doll. It came out, actually, in 2018. But it is resurging. I'm guessing because it's made a splash on social media, like kind of like what happened with End Is the Beginning by Joe. That was popular for a while, and then it went away and then came back because social media discovered it. Good songs never die. 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

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How you doing? Brandon Edwards. Wishing you a beautiful birthday. If it is your birthday. Actually, it's not your birthday if it is, because your birthday is the day you were born. So it's the anniversary of the day of your birth.

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me, Brandon Edwards. I'll see you guys tomorrow. Hot Mix is coming up at 8. Don't miss that. It's Tame Impala and Jenny Dracular. You know? Like Spectacular? I hate vampires.